0: $5.99.
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8: Your Globe Theater presents Arsenic and Old Lace by

Well, it is May, and let me tell you, it has not been feeling like it, has it? With all of this rain we've been getting. But here's something really cool. Now, according to the Farmer's Almanac, 90 days after a really foggy day means some kind of precipitation. And in Saskatchewan, you know, your guess is as good as ours, which is going to be. Is it going to be snow? Is it going to be rain? May long? We had a mix of everything. But when you think back to January, there was a lot of fog. And now we got all this rain and everything in between, all kinds of precipitation happening. It's kind of cool. My mom actually followed this and she marked it on a calendar. It's actually pretty accurate. Old wives' tale, farmer's almanac tale. I don't know, but it's kind of cool. Here's Cameron Whitcomb. Hopefully no rain during Country Thunder. And we'll get to see him on stage

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0: 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I can see clearly now. The rain is gone. Tomorrow will be beautiful to kick off the hot weekend ahead. Sunday, they're talking, what, 30 degrees? 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And now we're going to jump up into the 30s? Bring it on.
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2: What a beautiful weekend we have coming up. Feeling so good on this Feel Good Friday. 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And we're doing all the summery things, you guys. We've got Regina spray pads opening up today. Mosquitoes, not that we like them. They're expected to explode in the coming weeks because it was wet and now it's going to be hot. And it just feels all things summer.
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0: 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Full on Feel Good Friday vibes on a foggy, foggy day.
1: Thick start. Thick fog start. We got a text from Chelsea in Wascanaview who wants everyone to know the goslings are out in Wascana Park. She drove through yesterday, I guess.
0: Oh, you know what that means? Angry goose mamas also out.
1: You're right. Run extra fast as you're training for your marathons.
0: You'll hear that. Angry geese hisses. This is. You like that?
1: No, I do not. It's Alex Warren,
2: Z99. They say the holy water's watered down, and this town's lost its faith. Our colors will fade.

0: X from Doug in Albert Park, Justin. Did you guys catch the rainbow last night during the thunderstorm? Easily the brightest I've ever seen.
1: Double rainbow. My daughter was like, come see the double rainbow. Come see the double rainbow. In that moment, the sun is shining, but it's still pouring rain. I'm like, yeah, that looks good. I can only see one side. 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
0: Pretty cool moment. If you missed it, there is a bunch of photos on our Facebook page from the Zed fam.
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2: What a beautiful weekend we have coming up. Feeling so good on this Feel Good Friday. If you want to hear a song today, 306-936-9999. And we're doing all the summery things, you guys. We've got Regina spray pads opening up today. Mosquitoes, not that we like them. They're expected to explode in the coming weeks because it was wet and now it's going to be hot. And it just feels all things summer.
3: Feel Good Friday, Shauna. 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
2: Oh, sorry. Whoops.
4: All I think about is next week on the golf course, having to layer sunscreen, mosquito spray. Ooh, my
3: awful.
4: Poor skin.
2: Tough life, you. Well, let's hope this nice stretch of weather helps our farm friends. The latest crop report says seeding is at 29%. It is below. Usually we should be at about 50% done by now. This is such an incredible story, and it's making headlines right across Canada. A couple in Radville, heroes after saving 8 people from a house fire earlier this week. I was listening in on that interview, and the gal in the couple, she says, my boyfriend, he just ran into the house. There was no hesitation at all. Just ran into a burning house.
4: They don't make them many places in the world like they do in small towns.

0: I love singing along, even if I can't quite hit the same notes as well as Bruno Mars. Lady Gaga, him, Die with a Smile.
1: 827, we got a text from Destiny in the Towns. This weekend, I'm finally getting my garden started. She says, sunshine for days.
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0: wish I could call you last night. Try to make sure you're alright. I hate to know you feel alone.
1: Last night. All right. So it's finally Friday. That was a short week, huh? That was a short week. How is it short weeks feel longer than regular ones? It's nice. It's going to get hot. We're sure ready for a hot weekend. Let's go. This is Usher on the Tim.

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